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Better take you back a couple of years. The guys, Bobby and Steve, Barbara Tucker. Wonderful track, Deeper in Love. This is the Deep Dub Mix. Take it in, turn your speakers up. Whack the bass real high.

little under 10 minutes to the top of the hour. And then you have the jazz workshop with the man Nick Hoosier. He's going to fly solo tonight, no guest. Just the man, Nick Hoosier. Jazz workshop. To keep it long, join me at stompradio.com. Been around and all up with this one from Anan. Let me be your fantasy.

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welcome along to Stomp Radio. My name's Sandra C and this, the Citizen Soul Show. Special thanks to Nikki P for a fabulous welcoming show to this day. Throughout the show, you can come and join us in the chat room. It's stompradio.com. Saying hi to a few people already in the house. Mr. C is with us. Also, Carol BT and Hip Hop Gus, I did see. A birthday shout going out to Hazel for this weekend. Trevor Archer is in the house. Jan C, TK Maxx. I see the Scotters. Also, Harry G. And we have a fat tail in the house too. Come and join us. Well, starting the show back in 2010, and it's good to cry sometimes. And when we get lost in time, just like Eric Benet, well, it's just

0: how happiness is substitute for the emptiness that you can sometimes feel on the other side. I don't know, it just reminds me to call you, but then you never pick up the phone.
1: Sometimes I Might Be Introvert was the 2021 album. Good buddies together, Little Sims, and She Gave Us Woman, featuring Cleo Soul on vocals. Well, saying hi to DMC in the house. Lovely to have you along. And big love going out to Cole. Birthday wishes for the weekend. I know you're partying hard. Also saying hi to MWD in the house as well. Remember, you two can join us in the chat room as well. Big love going out to Leon Barrett this Sunday morning. Well, 2008 saw Ways to Wonder from Real People. And this track featuring Joy Rose, Perfect Sky.

out of New York, Snow White and Black Bird, and they gave us the album Life, and that track there, Treat Me Right. Saying hi to Marilyn and Marks and Ange. Also, big love, birthday love, also going out to Maureen Boxer. Big love to Maureen and Roy this Sunday morning. Well, Full Circle was the EP from Kem, and he was right on time.

after a recent trip to Paris and climbing the steps up to Montmartre on probably the hottest day in Paris that Paris has seen in a while. I didn't quite make it to the vinyl shop, so right there, stepping back in time with Ashford and Simpson. 1978 and still great today. It seems to hang on. Sandra C on Stomp Radio. Saying hi to Karen Boxall. Also Brenda and Tony this Sunday. And big love going out to Owen Taylor as well. Well, Down to the Bone have a 2026 release out, This Way Forward. And this track, Bird of Paradise, is my choice of today. Well, Down to the Bone have a 2026 release out, This Way Forward.

Sunday with Stomp Radio. Gonna pop over to DeGeneral. I do like what he's doing at the moment, and this is definitely a tribute.

Nothing like a bit of praise on a Sunday with De General. And the track Glory, it's a tribute to Poison. It's on Mog Records for 2025.

Well, taking you up to the ads is Aqua Deep and V Soul. And we're remembering that life is quite priceless, actually, featuring Crystal Hardwick. And this is the Mac mix, the Mac Man mix of the track. That's the mix I quite like, anyway.

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in 2006, Charles Dawkins featuring Pedro Herrera, and they were blessed. And we're feeling it today. Remember, you too can do the same. Come feel the vibe with us on the 4th of July at Rise Ridge Golf Club with live acts Shola Amar and also Shayla Prosper. You won't be disappointed with a

2015 saw At Jazz bring love and soul to Mark Evans and Sheila Ford on Quantize Recordings, and still banging 11 years later. Next up, we go to Reggie Steele and the Jersey Doughboy with Your Loving, the Motherland mix on Steele Records.

I just can't help it, because there's more praise to be had this Sunday. Next up, we have Stacey Kidd, and she's bringing us yet another fine tune. This one, Loose Yourself Afro Mix for House of Life, of course. It's called Simply Praise.

Loyal House Records with Jordi Cabrera and the track Still Life. Next up we go to Ezel featuring Earl W. Green and Hold You Down this Sunday from Byaku Records from 2022.

on the shoulder and whispers in my ear. Sometimes isn't all.

and Hannah, and we must remember that sometimes isn't always. Welcoming Philly Phil in the chat room and Marie G, who's up at the top of the hour. Lovely to have you guys. Well, it's one more from me, and I'm going to leave you with Masaki Murai with Spring Is In The Air. Well, it's actually been and gone, but no doubt it will be back real soon. Take care until next time, and do keep it locked.

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2: Dunetta, just the sound on your stereo. There is nothing wrong with your set. I will control what you hear and feel. 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The jungle where the hunter is often captured by the game. 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

0: three maestros in 1 week. There were four. Dexter Wenzel, Foster Silvers, Peebo Bryson, and Sonny Rollins. Just can't say anything else, can you?
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0: Thanks, Marie. 2 hours of great music. Now you got me till three. And this one's going out to my little granddaughter, Paige, who's just found Michael Jackson.

0: written by Johnny Bristol, 1982. The Real Thing. Shouts going to Tracy Wisher Jr. and Junior, Julian and Michelle Mulford, Debbie Dovey, Lucy Bateman, Peter Lingford, Tanya Martin, Debbie Chandler, Chandra Lockhart, Pat Leslie, Jackie Noble, Abby Locus, and of course Greg Donahue and Matson Lewis.
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2 p.m. to 8 p.m. with resident DJs Stretch Taylor, Scott James, Chris J, Mark Collins, and Chris Alexander. We are pleased to announce a very special guest, Soul Mafia legend Martin Collins will be joining

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1980, McFadden & Whitehead, I Heard It In A Love Song. Not quite. Alex Millett, Ray Cole, back in 2006.

Shouts to Shona, Janine, Jenny and Lisa, Winston Bell, Fabian, Charles, Tara Jeffries, Amanda, Tyler and Gary Bell, Lee Boffroy, Joel Foreman, Adam and Lisa Philbig, Leroy, Colette, Iona and Aaliyah McDonald, Huey Carr, Charles Carney, Nigel Ruskin, Sonia Thomas, Chrissy Williams, Michelle, belated birthday wishes, with Warren Carpel, Gary and Sharon, Wicks Games and James Joseph, Laura O'Connor, Nicola Byrne, Mark Routledge and Michelle Regan. How are you all doing?

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Can't live without your love. Big shouts going to Vincent McDonald, Neil and Lorraine Tipping, Sarah Burden, Ian Redding, Fiona Curry, Sharon Campbell, Sue Beckett, G-Boy, Eddie Saunders, Harry and Sharila Gudrani, Louise Wilby, Chrissy Herwig, Gloria Martin, Maria Brown, Sinclair Franklin, Diane Terry and Brenda Edwards.

Love Design. 2 go. If I can squeeze them in. And after me, live on direct, Mr. Andy Furno. This is Serious Intentions.

0: nearest tube is Temple Station. 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
1: I'll be keeping an eye on the cricket as well. 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In for Greg C. Hazel, I hope the barbecue's going well.

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0: The 9th to the 12th of October 2026. We'll see you there.
1: We have booked the sunshine because summer is coming and so is Feel the Vibe. It's Romford's mini festival. We are back, bigger and better than before, taking place on Saturday the 4th of July 2026 in the grounds of Risebridge Golf Club, Romford, Essex. Now in its third year, we have a UK soul and R&B legend, the award-winning Shola Amma, singing her classics on the big outdoor stage, with support from one of the UK's finest, Shayla Prosper. 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
1: Around the world,

mofos dancing. Morning, everyone. Yay! It's 7:09. It's the 12th of June, 2026. And that means it's my day to celebrate another trip around the sun. And that's good. That's all right. Healthy. That's all you care about anymore. That's all I care about anymore. I've spent a little bit of time last night. Not a lot of time, I'm not going to lie, on finding some quality tunes for you today. I'm not going to change anything. It's just going to be a nice, easy start. And then a little bit, you know, a bit of sort of old school dancey stuff in the second hour. It's what I like. And then, miraculous as it may seem, I got the weekend off. And the missus and I were driving up to the Yorkshire Dales for a long weekend. I love it up there. I'll get a bit of time to unwind and knee allowing, walk the dog, and get back to nature a little bit. All right. So thank you for all your beautiful wishes. Lots of you in the chat box to say good morning to. And I'll get on with some lovely music. What do you reckon?

Yeah, that's as good as any tune to start a chilled Friday morning, don't you reckon? Roberta Flack and Donny Hathaway, 1972, Where Is The Love? Great duet, that. So, yeah, I thought, you know, I'm not going to change anything at all except for saying thank you very much again. I'll say it in advance before I say good morning to everyone, because everyone in the chat box is all the lovely people that I get to speak to. Every Friday morning are there, and it's just brilliant. So thank you so much for your birthday wishes. They're brilliant. Thank you. Thank you, Hazel, who was first in this morning, and to Neil G, who was early birds as well. Cheers, mate. Thank you. And to Teresa, TK Max, all the regulars, and it's as brilliant to sort of play to you as it always is. Yeah. Let's have a look. Someone's on holiday, I think. Yeah, Hazel's on holiday. It's get it all. I know Anita Long's at the airport flying to Menorca today, and maybe tuned in on her earbuds. But anyway, I'm going to leave it there for a second, and I'm going to get on again with some, I don't know, let's just call it classy music, quality music, yeah? We do that on a Friday morning, don't we? He says, because I know, oh goodness gracious.

Alton McLean. Do like that tune. Do think I played it, I don't know, in the last couple of months anyway. And before that was Johnny Nash. And yeah, like a bit of Johnny Nash. That's proper old school, isn't it? So yeah, a few more good mornings to say. Who have I missed? John Scott. Yeah, good morning, John, and good morning, Alison, if you're there. Thank you very much for the birthday wishes. As I was saying earlier, we're driving up after the little bit after the show today. We're driving up to the Yorkshire Dales. It's just somewhere that I find a bit of a little bit of inner me, let's just say, and it's just beautiful, clean, fresh air, and good people. Good morning to Victor. Victor from Dunstable. Shall we ever lose the second bit of your name, Victor? Victor from Dunstable. We know who you are by now, mate, don't we? And good morning to Carol. And I'm sure I've got a little bit of something that Carol will like later. Normally do, don't I, Carol? That sort of thing. It's not normally beyond me. It's just got to plough your way through. Sorry, plough your way through the other stuff first. Good morning to Kev Parkinson, who'll be on straight after me. He's tuned in, and yeah, thank you all for your wishes. And time for a bit of an old classic. How about one from this lady?

Yeah, it's a nice little Friday morning tune, that, isn't it? That's a guy called Kevin Flournoy with Shannon Pearson, Phil Perry on the vocals. Now, this is just a little guy playing out of a home setup for stompradio.com in his conservatory in Bedfordshire. If I had a big production team and everything on hand, I'd just be able to rattle off to you who Kevin Flournoy is and a lot more information about it. But as it happens, all I'm going to able to do, unless I did my research like Greg C does, he's fantastic, is Greg, do my research the night before and then I could write it all down for you. Other than that, the best thing I can say to you is, if you like that, Shazam it, it's a lovely tune, all right?

Voice of an Angel, Sade, and Be That Easy. And of course, as you can probably tell, Donald's in the background singing me happy birthday. All right. A bit of Jared Lawson coming up with Raquel Rodriguez. I like this one too, obviously. I wouldn't play it, would I, otherwise?

Give me a second. I'm going to start this one again. That something don't sound right about that, does it? Really? Yeah.

Yeah, that's the sound of the brand new heavies. And yeah, World Keep Spinning, great tune like that. Picking the temp up just a tiny bit, really. It is only 7:43 in the morning, for goodness sake. All you reprobates are dancing around the kitchen already. What's wrong with you, eh? For God's sake. No, please, I didn't mean it. Dance away. I have a little shuffle in the little shimmy in the conservatory when I manage to put something on that I like. I've got to say, very good morning and thank you for the birthday wishes to Tracy Allen down there in Boreham Wood. Thank you so much for your birthday message. And likewise to my old mate Darren Sharp down there in sunny Billericay. And I'll be catching up with you in a couple of weeks when we go off on holiday. And with the better halves, of course. Enough chat. Time for a little bit more quality music, what do you reckon? And sometimes when I'm in the car, it don't get any better than this.

Yeah, Hill Street Soul. I nearly said Hill Street Blues there. That's a real giveaway, isn't it, of the age, eh? If you remember Hill Street Blues, and I don't mean the tune, I mean the TV programme, I think that's a little bit of a tell that you're a little bit on the wrong side of, let's say, 55. Yeah, I'm well on the wrong side of that one. A very, very good morning to Debs McColgan. I think you've been absent without leave. You've been AWOL for a few weeks, Debs. But welcome back. And she's on the Rattler into London for a day's work. And guess then the weekend off. Can't beat that. And good morning to MWD. Thank you for your birthday wishes. And welcome back. Not welcome back. You've always been here on Friday mornings, and lovely to have you on a Friday morning on my birthday show as well. And lastly, very good morning to James Howarth up here in Bedfordshire, who's tuned in, always tunes in after 8. So something's happened this morning that's got him out of bed early. He won't thank me for saying that. Hard working man is James.

little bit of Georgie B stuff there. The Groove Association and Secret Love to Temptation mix. It's just, it just keeps producing great music, doesn't it? Georgie B, time and time again, a good man. Yeah, lots of comments on the Hill Street Blues. I thought I'd upset someone then. No, like, I love Carol's comment. She said she'd always watch it before she went out at 10, and now she's she wants to be home by 10. Listen, Carol, most nights I want to be head on the pillow by 10. I'm telling you, it's really true. Sean Evans, good morning, and thank you for tuning in all the way from COS. I'm going to assume that's, is it, right, it's either short for Kosovo, or COS in Greece. Sean, you better let us know. Hey, Neil, let's be careful out there. And very good morning to Graham Green. Martin Green. Sorry, Martin. AKA G-Boy. Thank you for your birthday wishes, mate. Another nice bit of soul for you from Sean LaBelle. Featuring lots of vocals on this, Mazer, Stockley and Jeff Lorber. Not that Jeff Lorber does a lot of vocals, alright, I know.

0: Yeah, that's Sean LaBelle, and featuring Mesa on vocals and Stockley and Jeff Lauber on their instruments. Let's just leave it like that, shall we? All right, I'm not a genius. I just play music occasionally, like every Friday morning, and I'm ad-libbing because I'm about half a minute late for the ads. But I tell you what, we'll stick them on. Donald says stick them on. We'll put the ads on, and I'll see you in 5 minutes' time.
1: 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We will be right back with more unplaylisted music right after this.
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Yeah, that's Cloud 9, they go by. That's Cloud with a K, by the way, just in case you're wondering. Featuring the vocals of Howard Hewitt and Falling in Love. Terrific little tune. Now, I did say that I was going to get back to my normal routine after the ad break, but I couldn't quite decide what to play, so I played that initially. But anyway, we're going to get back on with the usual gig, you know what I'm saying? James says he's always up. Always up and always locked into Stomp Radio, nice and early, 7:15 to be precise, so we all know what time James has got his alarm set for, and I only wish I needed an alarm now. I just wake up at like 5:45 every morning. I've got no idea, probably need blackout curtains. And good morning to Jan C and Phil, if he's in the vicinity, and lovely to see you in the chat box every Friday morning as per, yeah? And thank you for your lovely birthday wishes. And a very good morning to Nigel Gomez-Lee. Thanks for your birthday wishes, mate, and welcome to stompradio.com. Not saying it's like the first time you've ever been here, but welcome anyway. And, Carol said she perked up when she heard Mesa and Jeff Lauber. I did say, didn't I? I did say I'd play something that Carol would like. I normally do. You know, we're kind of kindred spirits. And the final update is Sean Evans isn't in Kosovo. He's in Koz. Whew. There's a bit of a relief there, eh? Time to get a bit busy, okay? I don't care if you're in the bathroom, in the shower, in the kitchen with the coffee on or the teapot on. Let's have a little bit of a wriggle side to side. Let's go.

Yeah, France Jolie. And gonna get over you. Sometimes wonder, because I'm a bit weird like that, if that's on her birth certificate, and if mum and dad just forgot to put the S on the end and call her Francis. Although that's not really the way it's spelled, Francis either, is it? But anyway, strange the things that pop into my head every so often. Don't worry, nothing dangerous or anything. Yeah, proper bit of two-step now. Side-to-side action. Little bit of hips. That's it. Take my hand. Let's go.

Midnight Star, yeah, you're right. Neil says it's a proper old school tune, and it, yeah, it really was. It was one where you take the lady by the hand, walk her out there, and do your thing. If that's a thing, it's always a thing for me. I've still got a couple of moves left. We'll see how we go. But yeah, we'll stay down this vein, shall we?

Yeah, that's the original version. The original Howard Johnson, so fine, doing the pro. So because of that, because I don't mind a little bit of a sort of a altered tune, let's put it that way. I'm going to try and stick with the originals this morning because I've got them. So why wouldn't I? So let's stick with this one from 1978, and this is again another non-messed about with version. I can go both ways, but let's keep it original, shall we?

Yes, you know that. It's just the sound of Al Jarreau, someone I play a lot. I know Trevor Archer's not in the chat box this morning, but whenever we play a bit of Al Jarreau, we always say at once for Trevor Archer. Okay, so I've still got half an hour of the show to go. I'm going to go, I'm going to stay in the same sort of vein, but I'm going to go down Quality Street, all right? For those of you that know your music and like your music and you remember a group of guys from all over the world called The Breakfast Band, this is a little bit of them. I don't think it's going to go well for me. It's not? Okay. There we go. So we'll quickly stick something else on. All right?

There you go. For any of you wondering who that is, it's a bit of a different sound from him. That's actually from one of the Sadao Watanabe albums. He's a Japanese sax player, and that's a track of his called Tip Away. Again, I'm sorry, I quickly grabbed at it. I've got the album. It's not in front of me. I haven't got enough information on it, like who the vocalist is, that sort of thing. But there you go. Sadao Watanabe and Tip Away. I said I was going to put some quality stuff on, and it qualifies. Going to give you the rundown for the rest of today, okay? So after me, for 3 hours, 9 until 12, you've got Kev Parkinson in the house. And at 12 until 3, we currently have a replay. So you never know who that might be. It could be CJ. That would be as good a choice as any, and that's a good three-hour show. Who knows? 3 until 5, you've got Uncle Pete Collins in his normal slot, and 5 until 8, we've got Mark Gerger Collins. Nothing normal about Mark, but he's on anyway. 5 until 8, only kidding. 8 until 10, Andy Ward, as per. 10 until midnight, as always, you have DT in the house to take you through into midnight, and then midnight till 2 a.m. taking you all the way through to tomorrow morning is Dave Cooper and his 6MS sessions, 2 hours of that great music always, taking you through till 7 in the morning tomorrow when you've got Tony Fernandez. I said we were going to stay with a bit of quality old school stuff, and this is some Eddie Henderson and the Funk Surgeon.

0: Yeah, Eddie Henderson, you know him from Prance On and Say You Will. That's off an album I've got, 1977 album called Coming Through. It's actually got the tune on it, Say You Will. It hasn't got Prance On it, but it's got some really half-decent stuff. And I'm going to, again, staying in the same generation, I haven't played Clear in a while, and this is a tune, I'm not even sure if I've ever played it before on the show. This is a tune they released. I quite like it. It's a bit, you know, and it's Clear. Clear were always a tight, a little bit different, but they were seriously funky. And this is a tune called Fella.
1: I've been checking you out for quite some time.

right, it's partly realised because she's just had a go at me that I haven't said good morning to my other half. Kind of weird, I didn't, because she's here anyway, so because we're off to the Yorkshire Dales at sort of probably 11, 12 o'clock for a long weekend, and she said to me, "You always play this Tata Vega tune." So I'd kind of probably do play it a little bit more than I should, but I don't believe I played it for a few months. I just love it, really. It's a really great one. It's got great memories for me. Okay, so listen, we're in the last quarter of an hour, and I did say the road we're going to go down and stay down, and here we are. Proper hardcore dance floor memories, eh?

Yes, the sound of war. That was that brings back tons and tons of memories for me. It was one of them tunes that surrounded a certain kind of person, a certain ilk of dancer and person that went to, you know, whatever they could get to, really, you know. And there was tunes that everybody danced to, and then there was tunes that only some people danced to, and just that was one of them, really. It was just one of them tunes you just look forward to coming on all night. And I literally remember going to get the 12 inch of that, as I do this tune. I will definitely remember heading down there to the record shop in Stevenage to get my copy of this.

0: Yeah, that's Mr. Hamilton Bohannon himself. With Let's Dance. You know what tune it is. Let's Start the Dance Again. Anyway, yeah, great classic from. We're running out of time fast, so I've got time to squeeze two more in. So let's chit chat and let's stick a couple of tunes on, shall we, before I leave you to Kev Parkinson.
1: I'd rather have you hold it on. I'd rather have you hold it on. Hold it on. Hold it on. Oh, than pushing me away.

pretty much it for me for the week. I'm going to hit the high road, Elaine and I, in a little bit. I'm going to head up to the Yorkshire Dales and spend a few days up there for my birthday. It's been lovely having your company this morning, I will say. And I'm just going to pop a little bit of Spinners on to see you at the end of the show and see you off. And keep tuned for Kev Parkinson and Stomp Radio all day, all night, all week.

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0: 08282302. The Soul Disciples Weekender. The 9th to the 12th of October 2026. We'll see you there.
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back in the hot seat for 3 hours. Disco, funk, soul, anthems, back in time, tune of the week, big three tunes, playlisted, but you know me, I'll go off piste. And before I know it, I'll be panicking. Gotta say, what a great show from Tony Herdman this morning. Absolutely blinded tunes, mate. I was noting down a couple because I thought, I ain't heard this in ages. I've got to play this. And he beat me to the punch on Hill Street Soul. It was in my playlist, Tone. Have you got a camera in my house?

First up, we had Cerrone, one of my all-time faves, with Music of Life, Earth, Wind & Fire, Turn It Into Something Good.

0: In the background, we've got the inspiration for Omar's There's Nothing Like This.
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0: Heaven must be like this.

What a tune that is. And I make no apologies for playing the full version of that. Because, like Tony Erdman says, quality. Happy birthday, Tony. I hope you have a great day and a fantastic birthday weekend, mate. Kiss me. Now, I've got a ton of shouts coming in a minute. So I'll get those out shortly, guys. Hopefully after the next tune. Now, I didn't know this had inspired Omar's There's Nothing Like This, but I caught a video on Instagram where he said he heard it, heard the bass line, went off and wrote it. It's coming up next.

Omar. There's nothing like this. Soul Therapy with me, Kev Parkinson, starting it off easy for a Friday morning. But you know I'm going to turn the tempo up, don't you, and get funky.

0: everywhere.
1: 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I just looked at my stream time, and I've been on for nearly 40 minutes. I ain't going nowhere. Feels like five.

fast approaching the top of the hour. It's just gone 20 to 10. We'll have the ads at 10. And then more of me for another 2 hours, if you can cope with me, that is.

Gotta say hi to Jeff Agricole, he's locked on, and a first-time listener, Kirsty Penny. She's coming to Soul Therapy at the Priory. Can't wait to meet you. Carol Sace. Ray Caviano, thanks for the change track, mate. It's in the show. And Veronica Walker, all locked in. Put my teeth back in.

Hi, this is Georgie B from Second Image and the award-winning Groove Association. And when I'm chilling, I love to listen to my soul brother, Kev Parkinson, right here on Stomp Radio.

squeeze in before the top of the hour ends at 10 o'clock. Really hope you've been enjoying the show so far. As you know, I like to sort of slowly build it up a little bit. Bit of soul, couple of classics, get funky in the second hour with Kev's Naughty Funk as we start building up the tempo.

0: in the background, the chimes, heaven, love will bring us back together. Is that better, Tanya? Tanya Kitchen, I know you're listening and you want me to make you dance round your house. I can promise you, you'll dance. Kev's about to get funky. After the ads, that is.
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2: It's that time, Stompers. And you, Tanya. Who's going to get naughty with Kev and get down and funky?

In the background, the Fantastic Four, not the Marvel characters. With BYOF, Bring Your Own Funk. And we're going to stick with the funk for a few tunes.

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1: The bus stop. Come on, shake your stuff. You know you wanna. Funky Friday with Kev Parkinson and Soul Therapy.

0: Just don't say do it, bitch. Hey, come on here.
1: Brass Construction, shake it.

Who's still with me out there? Come on, it's Funky Friday. Gonna start getting into some newer stuff in the second hour. Oh, sorry, third hour. Message me on my Facebook page, over on the Stomp page, or on the Shout Box on the Stomp website. It's been a bit glitchy for me, but I will try and log in and say hi to you all.

Candido, Dancing and Prancing. Is that you, Tanya? And all the other stompers out there, I'm not forgetting you.

Now, if you ain't been dancing, now's the time to start. You're with me, Kev Parkinson, Soul Therapy on Stomp. Here we go.

Yes, I am still here. Concentrated furiously and intensely on the mixing. I hope you're enjoying the tunes with me being in the mix. Preceding this, we had Crown Heights Affair, You Gave Me Love, Michael Gray, DMC remix. And he's back on it. I'm Every Woman. You know this is a banger. Chaka Khan.

This one's going to take me to the top of the hour, I think, for the ads. And then I'll be back with my artist spotlight, who this week is the one and only Patrice Rushen. In the background, this one's for we know who, Nikki P. Luther Vandross, I Wanted Your Love. Michael Gray DMC Remix.

0: I don't want to say I'm getting better at this, because that'll put the the mockers on it. But hopefully I've timed it just about perfectly for the ads. I'll see you on the other side, guys. Gonna have a little bit of new stuff, because I promised I'd play some new stuff to some of them producers out there, so I'm gonna support them. Hopefully you'll stick with me, because the tunes are absolutely wicked.
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0: it's free entry, so it'll be great to see you in person. 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On Friday, the 12th of June. 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
1: We have booked the sunshine because summer is coming and so is Feel the Vibe. It's Romford's mini festival. We are back, bigger and better than before, taking place on Saturday the 4th of July 2026 in the grounds of Risebridge Golf Club, Romford, Essex. 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

Patrice Rushen, born September the 30th, 1954, is an American jazz pianist, R&B singer, record producer, multi-instrumentalist, songwriter, and music director. I got that all out in one breath. She is an absolute machine. And her tunes are banging. Various Grammy Awards have been done. She received a nomination for Forget-Me-Nots for Best Female R&B Vocal Performance, while her instrumental number one was nominated Best R&B Instrumental. Both songs were from her seventh studio album, Straight From The Heart, which was released, I believe, in 1982. Number one.

Patrice Rushen, number one. Since 2008, she's served as an ambassador for artistry and education at the Berklee College of Music and the chair of the popular music program at the USC Thornton School of Music. Well, she served from between 2014 and 2024. Awesome. Let's teach those kids how to make music like this, eh?

Patrice Rushen, Never Gonna Give You Up. Won't Let You Be. Gonna move into my tune of the week and then my big three. Tune of the week is by Brass Lamp Edits.

Chaka Khan. Robin's at it again. We can work it out. It's a banger, trust me. You ain't gonna be able to sit down yet, guys.

Robin Lee, Brass Lamp Edit, Chaka Khan, We Can Work It Out. And it's a tune. That's why it's my tune of the week. Kev's Big Three incoming.

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aka Adra. New mix of the Jones Girls, Keep It Coming. 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Enjoy.

odd minutes, 17 minutes before the end of the show. So I'm going to give you a little rundown in a minute as to what you can expect for the rest of the day. First up, we've got Dimitri from Paris on the Reversion re-edit. Of the Jacksons, Living Together.

You got 10 minutes left of Kev and Soul Therapy. And the only way we can do this is with you, the listeners, tuning in. But I've got to say a big thank you, because we couldn't do it without all the Stomp DJs, who are absolutely amazing. All the staff behind the scenes, the guys that look after all the technical stuff that keeps us on air. It's just such a blinding station, isn't it? Come on. So I want to say thank you to everybody that listens, works on the station, and provides such great music 24/7. There is only one Stomp Radio.

this is definitely the last one from me, and hopefully it'll take us up to the ad break. The Sounds of Blackness, The Pressure, Part 1. Now, I read somewhere that these guys have been out and about since around about 1969, I think. I don't think I've got that wrong. So I might do a little three-tracker of theirs in a future show. But anyway, look, thanks for listening. Really appreciate the messages. I love you all. And I'll be back next week with some more soul therapy, soul, disco, funk, classics. You know where to

So what we got coming up for you later on today? I believe you've got a replay from 12 until 3 today, not unless somebody else has jumped into that slot. I don't think they have. 3 till 5, Pete Collins. 5 till 8, you've got Mark Collins. 8 until 10, you've got Andy Ward. 10 till 12, DT. And then finishing off today, going into the early hours, you've got Dave Cooper, 12 until 2 a.m. Dave Cooper 6MS, with some absolutely cracking shows. So make sure you keep it locked. Also, 3 weeks to go until Soul Therapy at the Priory. You know what? I've literally got a couple of tickets because I've got a couple that have become available. Soul, disco, funk, anthems, bangers. You know it makes sense. Tickets are £10 for those last couple I've got. Make sure you message me up. Get yourselves down there for Saturday, July the 4th. Soul Therapy, Bury St Edmunds at the Priory. It's been a ball. I've had a great time today with the tunes. Hopefully I've had you dancing. And guess what? Subject to an act of God, I'll be back next week. Have a great weekend, guys. Whatever you're doing, wherever you are. Soul Therapy loves you. So does Stomp. Ads up next.

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2: Ladies and gentlemen, introducing the heavyweight champion, DJ of the year, coming in at 17 stone, including headphones, two record boxes and a stack of CDs. Let's get ready like Freddy. In fact, let's get ready to

break it down right here. There's a fat cat in every city, you see. Let us tell you how we do it in our town, T-Town. Players getting down. Drew Lane.

On the show today, you've just heard Leroy Hudson, Field of Spirit. I played that because Pete Collins, the Godfather, at 1 o'clock, played the Izzy track last week, and I thought, I haven't heard that for a while. Fat Cats, Make It Fat, Baby. We started off with the Arsenal anthem from Lewis Dunsford. You're going to hear that.

to make you fat, baby. I'm Fat Freddy M. If you ain't heard me before on a Fat Friday afternoon between 12 and 3, hopefully you join us again next week. But in the meantime, this track goes out for Barry James, who took me to the London Palladium yesterday to see the Tower of Power. And the Tower of the Power are going to be the Fat Trick Double Bubble today. Two tracks in each hour from Tower of Power. And this is for Barry James, the Wimbledon man and the gooner in disguise. Tom Misch doesn't get played enough on the radio. Here's a track called Water, Baby, Baby, Baby, Baby, Baby.

still trying to write the story as I see it. The trouble is when I say it, they don't believe it. They reckon I gonna say it, but I don't mean it. I'm trying to tell them I gonna say it if I can feel it. 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I'm helping out on a mortgage I really can't afford. Family breaking north, I cover the trips abroad. Shaking, I'm making another loss on another tour.

time because the sun is here. It's finally here. The sun's here in May. Oh my gosh. It's about at least 10 days of sunshine. From 26 up to 32 and down to 24. Between now and the Champions League final. PSG versus the Arsenal. The summer is here. Sun, the sun is here.

0: On the Fat Sounds in London, we have a fat treat. That's like three tracks back to back. No chatting by me. We have an artist, a group, a solo singer, and I don't care, guitarist, saxophonist, I don't care. But today, it's all about the Tower of the Power.
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0: And today it's a double bubble, two tracks on the Tower of Power in each hour. Starting off with this one, What is Hip?

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1: Listen, this is Jason, and I love the fat, the fast, and the furious. 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
2: Around about 12:33, we like to play what I call the Funky Three at 12:33. A little bit late today, because we've got a double bubble, no trouble, on the Fat Trick selection. Starting off with this one, Tony Mormorell, Louis Vega on the Roots mix.

0: Hey, what's going on, y'all? This is Mustafa from Chicago, and you're listening to the Sounds of Fatness with my man, Fat Freddie M.
1: This is Patrick, a.k.a. The Man of Steel. When I want to listen to something alternative, I listen to Fat Freddie M, The Sounds of Fatness. What you got for

into Andy Ward, into DT, and with music like this and better, into David Cooper from 6MS. Tracks, more tracks coming back to back, more music, less chat on the Fat Friday afternoon. Tony Monwell, Golden Lady, Mark Lewis, Owls, the Flow Culture vocal mix.

to the top of the hour. But first, on Sunday, you can join me at El Chico's. Have you graduated? 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On Bank Holiday Sunday, May 24th, 2026, you're invited to Fat Freddy M's graduation garden party, celebrating Dana Shaw and friends. 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El Chico, 62 Streatham High Road, SW16 1DA. Think sun, speakers and serious vibes. It's from 7 till 10pm, followed by the legendary Basil Black to Basics, Link in the Chain, with me, Fat Freddy M, and Basil going head to head, vinyl for vinyl. You gotta be there. Whether you just tossed your cap or you're just here for the bank holiday energy, this one's for you. Graduation party with Mexican food. It's after the football. 7pm till late. El Chico's, Streatham. Graduates, assemble. The fact.

Cybertronic Sound, 7 through till 10. 10 o'clock, I join Basil Black to Basics, and we go head-to-head, vinyl for vinyl. We're going to have a late session on the adverts, because I can't cut this. Expansion Records, Booker Newbury III, and Mike Stevens, Just Can't Give You Up.

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0: I'm going to let you in on a little secret. Being the one is just like being in love.
1: 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Join me after Fat Freddy M for Heaven in the Afternoon, after the sounds of fatness.
0: Do you think you're the one?

0: like being in love.
1: Mark Collins here. See you later tonight for All Things Soulful at 5 o'clock, just after Uncle Pete, the Godfather. This is my one after 1 p.m. on the Sounds of Fatness.
0: Do you think you are the one?

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1: 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Stay tuned to the Fat Sounds of London. Let's get back to the fat.
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1: 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I'll be disco tracking tonight at 10 p.m. on the Friday Night Get Down.
0: Do you think you are the one?

0: Being the one is just like being in love.
1: 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This is my one after 1 p.m. on the Sounds of Fatness, 6MS style. 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
0: Do you think you're the one?

featuring Espero from the album What's It Gonna Be from Andy Wood, DT, Pam Todd, and Let's Get Together on this one, I Get Lost, Ethan Gray and Brother Basil. What do you want on a fat Friday afternoon? You want to hear about this? What's going on? You need to hear about this because we're back at Hensby. Let me tell you about it. We are going to be doing the Hensby Shake, ladies and gentlemen. We're doing it nice and easy. And it's live in concert. We've got Solutions because Souls Defy Fools Weekender presents on the 9th till the 12th of October 2026. Special appearances from Donnie and Lady Lauren Hill as well. It's the Soul Weekender. So make sure you tell your friends and neighbours. Check it out on Facebook. It takes a place at the award-winning Hensby Beach Holiday Park, Norfolk, NR29 4HR. You can check it up on your Google Maps or your Waze to check out where that is. It's absolutely sensational. It's a fantastic site. The accommodation is second to none. And the music, oh my God. It's free nights, accommodation, event, pass, full use of the facilities, self-catering, pay by installments if you just got to make it, you know, on that Klarna kind of business. You've got a jacuzzi, a hot tub with upgrades which are available. I don't have to be left now, but listen, get in there fast because the hot tub, I got to get a hot tub. Absolutely fantastic. So you want to check it out, book your place right now, the Soul Disciples Weekender.com. That's all you got to do. You can go online and check it out on the Facebook page. They got a QR code and everything. I think I had a list of DJs. Did we have a list of DJs? Oh no, let me check. Hold on. Oh yes, first come, first serve. So make sure you book for that. And TM Live Solutions with live band, full live band. It's got to be worth it. You got to get down there, people. Come on. Fat Sound of London continues. I'll just take it down nice and easy before we go into the second double bubble, no trouble, of Tower Power. A young man who's been about here, there and everywhere. Ain't really played a lot of his lately, but Eric Benet comes top of the list. Nice and easy alongside Ladisi. Track's called Right Time.

Sunday, Bank Holiday Sunday, in the sunshine. They've got an outside area, an inside area, and you can dine as well up until, you know, 7, 8 o'clock. And then we play music. You still eat, but

0: Carnival Party, featuring DJ Rough Cut GBS, DJ Mickey Effects and DJ Martello, alongside the graduation parties for Dana and everybody else. Plus, we're going to do the post-Arsenal winning the league final game of the season at Crystal Palace party as well. So come on down to El Chico's, 62 Stratemeyer Road, London, SW16. You know it's going to be, I think they called it, lit!
1: Yeah, you can see the advert on my Facebook page on the Fat Sounds of, what's it called? The Sounds of Fatness, Fat Freddy M. You can see it on that. You can see it on Fat Freddy Morrison. You can see it on Mickey Effects and the other DJs. If you want to come down on Sunday, it's absolutely free of charge. It's after the football. So if you're a gooner, make sure you come down because it's going to be nice. Trust me. That's on Sunday. Bank Holiday Sunday. There's loads of things going on, but South London gooners, that's for you. Bit of UK flavour, ain't heard from her for a while, so I thought I'd dig into one of the essentials of the one and only

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0: Happy birthday goes out to DJ Ymas. And a birthday shout goes out to Lisa Tottenham Till I Die Saunders. Well, Lisa, I love you, but boy, that might be a tough one. Birthday shout goes out for yesterday to Mary Leaning out of the Skegness Butlins crew. Charisma Bailey gets a birthday shout as well this week, alongside Edwin Fosu. And the very unique name, Mr. James Brown. That's not James Brown, the singer, that's James Brown, who came to Emsby with us. Simon Schoolboy Phillips gets a birthday shout out alongside Paul Thomas on Kiss 100 from years gone by. Petula Langlais. Scott David Baker, the cricketer out of Surrey. Alicia Laverne, the singer. Catherine Stewart. And my old mate, Barry Thomas, gets a birthday shout this week. Birthday shouts for tomorrow goes out to Cassie M. Mills, the DJ, Marvin, Paul Ambrosius, doing well in the world of basketball down there at the Jordan Centre. John Letzthizia, the coach, not the coach, the referee from basketball. Paul Kennedy, Corinne Nelson, and Claudette Wright, the twins, both 50 this weekend. Happy birthday to them. Marcus Miller, out of Tooting, gets a big birthday shout. And I'm going to give a birthday shout for next week. We've got Greg O'Donoghue and Terry Elaine, who are listeners right here on Stomp. And a big birthday shout goes out to the Mob Ballums, Gigi Giliakos Leonidas. If it's your birthday this week, last week, this week, next week, last week, last month, this month, next month, this year, last year, big happy birthday from everybody here at Stomp Radio. This is the Fat Sounds in London, and we like to make sure that everybody's happy.

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1: Well, man, you don't play no big people music no more. Like Book Benton and all them people. Eh? Sarah Vaughan and them people. Why? Eh? Y'all like y'all neglect me.
2: 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We will be right back with more unplaylisted music right after this.
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This song, I wrote in my bedroom as a little love letter to my hometown. What is going on to be is nothing to do with me, and it's all to do with you lot. So, thank you from the bottom of my heart. Thank you all for being here. This has been one of the best nights of my life. I'll never forget it. Be lucky, Hammersmith. I'll see you soon. 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
1: Going out for the Stomp Gooners.
0: This bicker. Every day and half is
1: in memory of my best mate, H. Orris.
0: Trouble for the causes make you smile.
1: Glad it's for such a Thackeray. He took me to see Lewis Dernsford at the Ali Pally. Full Gooner. Full on Gooners.
0: All the faces of the same.
1: 22 years. You're having a laugh.
0: But the people still.
1: All together now.

In other news, we're hoping that the Spuds get done on Sunday. They get wrapped up by the Toffees. We're hoping that West Ham win on Sunday. So I walk these streets alone. I'm an Arsenal fan. Who else do I want to go down? Especially after you won the Premier League. Second again. First!

0: Champions League, you're having a bath. PSG, you're having a bath.
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0: like they got something to say, but nothing comes out when they move their lips. 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
3: 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She plays House and Things. DJ Sarah J. Across the Board with Tunes. Sandra C. Upfront and delicious dancers. Lady TLC. She plays Reggae and Lovers. Angela Angel Life. She plays Chicago God Squad. And Anita Long. We love her long time with her collectibles. And Nikki P, the cup of tea lady. All of the best on Stomp Radio.
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1: This is what we call the GMG tracks, the Good Morning Gorgeous Girls track. It's Merry Don't Weep, Stacey Kidd. So I'm going to talk over the intro and then restart it. And this goes out for our lady. Oh, you're my lady, Hayes. If you're one of the ladies here on Stomp, this is for you. Carmel Millington gets a shout alongside Marcia Hamilton, Laguna, Deborah McColgan, Carol Cornwall Cox, Paulette Foster, Marissa, Linda Seymour Fields, Tina Malcolm, Sasha Thackeray, Louise Brown, Angie Adelian, and Hazel Grace. Ella Eleanor, Debbie Rowlands, Ida McCall, Lorraine Freeman, Glenna Sally, Lonnie Saunders, Elisa Dupois, Mary Leaning, happy birthday Mary, Carol Dupois, Janet Dehaney, Debbie White, John Curry, Hannah Mercer, Carol BT, TK Max, Sharon Brown, Kaz Wood, Heather Henry, Dolores Willis, Simone Isaacs, Sue.

0: in the hole. Fat Freddy M and the Sounds of Fatness. And this is Mary Don't Weep. Mary Don't You Weep. Rewind my selector.
1: Good morning, gorgeous. Good morning, my GMG beauties. Happy Friday. Yay. Love you all. Love yous. Mwah.
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1: 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And we're not playing no reggae for the people. The people want reggae for you. 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

0: here comes a special announcement from a very, very special person. Here we go.
1: Hello, Freddie. I'm Margie Scotsman. I'm 93. I listen every Friday to your music, which I really, really love. And my favourite, I'm into Barry White and whatever. Anyway, God bless you. Keep up the good work on Stomp. I think you're fabulous. Love you lots, Margie.
0: Tear to me eye. Tear to me eye, I ain't even lying. Never gonna give up on you, Margie. You're my girl now. Oh, baby. I'm gonna try and drop a Barry White every week because you're my lady. Oh, baby. Keep on. Love you too. Oh, mate, you don't know what that's done for me. Oh, never gonna give you up, trust me.

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1: What am I ready to do here today? Can I cut it off?
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0: absolutely sensational. They got a new lead vocalist. His name is Jordan John. Listen. Oh my God. I've never heard of a geezer called Jordan John, right? But when he was singing last night, oh my gosh. I'm not even going to go there. He was absolutely fantastic. And he nailed this one.
1: Hey, hey, hey, this is Fitzroy the Buzzboy of the Soul Survivors magazine, and you're listening to The Fat Trick with Fat Freddy M.
0: Considering he wasn't the original vocalist, this is called You're Still a Young Man. Wicked!

is what I call a tune. Oh, everybody's talking about what's happening at Hensby, the Soul Disciples weekend. Louise and the Solutions Band live and direct. Oh, everybody's saying it's going to be a big one. Check it out on Facebook. But I'm going to love you and leave you towards the end of the show with a bit of Fat Freddyism, just to say to everybody, can we not just all get along? What's going on? Distraction, distraction, distraction. They're spraying the skies. We get a lovely bank holiday weekend. I ain't too bothered about that. What I am bothered about is what's going on all over the world. The death and destruction, the killing of children, people battling, egos versus egos, trillionaires fighting against billionaires, fighting against millionaires, and leaving us at the bottom with shrinkflation. And that means, like, everything in the packages in the shops is a lot smaller, but the packaging is the same size. It's a bit like the price of petrol, the price of milk, the price of grain, the price of a can of baked beans. What's going on? All I can say is this. This week has been a traumatic week for me, and I'm not even lying. At the Arsenal on Monday against Burnley, 1-0 up with 5 minutes to go, I thought of my mate that passed away, Horace H. Del Pratt. And I thought, are we going to win the Premier League? Are we going to win the Premier League? I hope we win the Premier League and we win it for H. Well, for the last time in today's show, we're singing. I'm singing.

you actually listened to the lyrics of the song? You'd think he was talking about the 1970s. Scott, your mum and I about 1970s, how tough it was then. Have a listen to that song, Angel of the North. Lewis Durnsford. I think it's the son of that woman from Birds of a Feather. I'm Fat Freddy M. I love you, I love you, I love you. Stay strong, stay blessed today. Yoo-hoo! If you ain't had a kiss this week, get ready. Here comes a kiss from me to you. If you ain't had a hug this week, get your hands out. Ready? 3, 2, 1. Together. Hug. I love you, I love you, I love you. Stay strong, stay blessed, stay you. Live in peace. I'm out. We've all got...

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Hey, nice way to start the show on a Friday afternoon. The Stylistics album track in there from round two. And if I don't find out, yeah, if I never find out, that's it. There you go. Never found. I got to get this right, yes, because I've got so if I don't watch out, that's it. We got there. I'm getting confused between two titles there. Very good afternoon to you indeed. Hope you've had a good week, whatever you've been up to. It seems as if all I'm doing this week is trying to sort out music for shows, but that's what you get for sitting in. But I need some time off. I desperately need some time off. But they won't let me have holiday. They're rotten lot they are. Right, got to say very good afternoon to a few early arrivals this afternoon. Got to say very good afternoon to Hazel out there in lovely Tenerife, and Victor over there in lovely Bedfordshire. And let me see, Kev Gooder's over there in lovely Hertfordshire. Oh no, he's in Rhodes. Oh my word. So we've got, let's have a look back up here. We've got Sean Evans out in Cos. He's not that far from you, mate. And Kev out in Rhodes. Lovely place. I do like Rhodes. Celebrating wife Alison's 60th birthday. How nice. Alison, a very happy 60th to you. Welcome to the over 60s. It all starts. You get your bus pass now, by the way, just to let you know, just to make you feel old. I've got a bus pass. I use it once a year when I take the car for MOT, and that's about it. I use it for getting home from the garage and going back there to pick it up when it's had the MOT. So All good fun, mate. Right, did I say hello to Debs as well? I don't know if you're on the train yet, Debs, but if you are, or if you're around the old station listening to your headphones or your earplugs, whatever they call them, earbuds, that's it. Very good afternoon to you. You've just finished work and enjoying the tunes on route home. Nice, nice, nice. How nice to hear from you all, and great to have a birthday in here this week. And I don't sing happy birthday, by the way, Kev. You need to let Nikki know about that one. Okay, on with the music. A little something from a wonderful album that's very hard to find. It's by a gentleman called Wilson Williams. I've got a couple of tunes from the album today. And the album was called Up the Downstairs. Came out on the ABC label, but it's as rare as rocking horse, what's it? And for some reason, and I mean, ABC was a big label, so I don't know why it's so expensive to find a copy on the second-hand market. Anyway, here we go. Wilson Williams and a little thing entitled Groovy Feeling.

Absolutely wonderful stuff there. That is Wilson Williams from the album Up the Downstairs, and Groovy Feeling. And Sean, you have proved yourself a man of impeccable taste if you've got that particular album. As I say, it was one that really went under the radar, but I can't work out why. You know, it was a big label, and I'm pretty sure they must have printed a few copies, but it's a very hard one to find, definitely, no doubt about that. And I think it's one that would be ripe for reissue. Whoever owns the rights to the ABC songs and the ABC catalogue could do worse than do a reissue on that. They would sell by the bucket load, I'm sure. There's so many people after that album. And well done, Sean, for getting for actually having a copy. That's nice. Right. Yes, we got another. By the way, did you buy the single that they did a couple of years back? I think it's more than a couple of years ago now. A couple of the guys who I think were they sort of reissue Northern Soul type stuff a lot of the time. I can't remember what they were called. Soul Crates, that's it. That's the name of the guys. And they got hold of the rights for two of the tracks off the album, and they bought them out on a 45. And I was lucky enough to be on Juno looking at what was coming out on 7. And I noticed it. I thought, oh, wow, because there'd never been a single taken from the album. So they had the two of the tracks on off the album were actually on this single. And I thought, it was only 13 and a half quid. I thought, all right. And they said, limited edition, only one per customer. I thought, right, I'm in there. So I ordered it straight away. When I looked on Discogs about a month later, it was going for 200 quid. I couldn't believe it. I thought, so many people were game were after it. But it's just crazy. The way some of these things go up in price is just incredible. It really is. Okay, continue with a real old nice 70s tune, this one. I love the words to this one, and it's really well done. It's by a gentleman called Lou Bond, and it's the real standout track from his album, Lou Bond. And it's a track entitled, Why Must Our Eyes Always Be Turned Backwards?

That man's got a fine voice as well, hasn't he? That's a real nice tune. I like that one very much indeed. Lou Bonds from the album Lou Bonds. And Why Must Our Eyes Always Be Turned Backwards? And thank you, Sean, for that. I never realised it was written by Richard Flowers. Funny enough, I think I've got a tune on the old stickies for today from Richard Flowers. So bear with me and you'll get one from him as well. Talk about 6 degrees of separation. This always gets crazy. Okay, next track up is quite an interesting one. It's actually the guy who's singing it is a white guy, so it's a little bit of blue-eyed, if you like. But he's with the band called Sunrise, Sonrize. So they didn't spell it like sunrise, it was Sonrize. And they're from both from Minneapolis, and the guy who's singing, Mr. Jim Spencer, he was actually, I don't know if he still is, but I don't know if he's still around, but he was a singer for a psychedelic rock band, believe it or not. And he does a good job on this track, I tell you. So this is Jim Spencer and Sonrize out of Minneapolis from years ago, and a track entitled The Blues Are Out to Get Me.

Hey, there you go. That's the first time you'll have heard somebody from a psychedelic rock band singing a tune like that. That's Jim Spencer and Sunrise and the Blues Are Out to Get Me. I'm bashing into the mic stand here. What's going on? Right, I'm missing some names here, so I'm going to have to spin back up the old chat box. Let me see. Can I find my little mouse thing first? Mouse pointer. That's the word I was looking for. So you've got to say a very good afternoon to TK Maxx. Good afternoon, young lady. Welcome along to the show. And let me see. Mickey. Lovely to see you here, sir. Hope you're very well. And Lance as well. Good afternoon, Lance. Good Lord, everybody's in. It's going to be busy this afternoon by the looks of it. Neil G as well. Good afternoon, Neil. And there we go. Lancey McLance pants. You lot are crazy. It's a nice little tune, isn't it, Sean? Yeah, I like that one. I found that on a dodgy old compilation out of France called Magnetic Soul. And had some interesting stuff on there that I'd not heard before. And I thought, that one sounds nice for the radio show, so why not? Yeah. Okay, we continue with Mr. Lamont Dozier, and this is taken from his album right there, which is my favourite album of his, and it's his version of a song that he wrote, but it was done by other people while he was at Motown. But this is a nice version. It's the same old song.

Lamont Dozier, of course, with one of the hundreds of songs that he wrote over his lifetime. It's the same old song, and that's taken from the album right there. And as I say, that's my favourite Lamont Dozier album of all time. Right. Sure, when I like that. Fat thumbs up, it could be the beer. Dear, I meant to say some. Got to love all the all-inclusive holiday with no screaming kids. That's it. That's nice. Mind you, it is like a song of Gavin here. It was like that when I went on my round the world cruise, because that was all sort of old conscious like me. well, I didn't go all the way around the world on the cruise. I went halfway around. But I had a good time and made a couple of friends on the ship as well. Yeah, I do know where you're coming from on that one. I do know what you mean. You suddenly realise, oh my word, I'm over 21 now. Anyway, yeah, enjoy. It sounds like you're having a good time anyway. Okay, tune I've played on the show before, but I do like this one. And for some odd reason, I've got two copies of the album that it comes from. This is Freddie Hubbard and the vocals of Ginny Tracy, and a real nice tune entitled You're Gonna Lose Me.

lovely track there. Jazz trumpeter Freddie Hubbard, of course, and the vocals of Jeannie Tracy. And You're Gonna Lose Me. And as I say, I've got two copies of the album. God knows how I got hold of two copies, but it's one of those albums, nice album, got some nice tunes on there. And it's another one of those albums that's not too expensive to pick up on the second hand market, I don't think, either. So if you like a little bit of trumpet jazz and some nice vocals from people like Jeannie Tracy, it's well worth checking out. Okay, gonna take you way, way, way back in time to the early part of the 60s, the Chess record label, and a tune that always reminds me of my youth club days.

That's a touch of real quality soul from the early 60s there on the Chess label. So while Detroit were doing their thing with Motown, I think Chicago were doing their thing with the Chess and Cadet labels as well. So nice one there. And it's a tune, as I say, that I used to love back in the day when I was a teenager. It was one of my big favourites, that one. And it's nice to... I actually got it on a CD now. It's on one of the Chess Story compilation CDs. So always nice to be able to get some of that stuff on CD, so you don't have to dig the records out. And just... have a little play when you feel like it. So of the CD, of course, I'm talking about, before you lot get the wrong idea. So yeah, nice one indeed. I think we've got another track coming off that same CD a little bit later on in the show as well. In the meantime, Mr. Randolph Brown, aka Randy Brown, from the album Intimately. We're doing lots of album tracks today, and a track entitled You Make Me Happy.

Well, I certainly hope that that particular tune made you feel happy. Mr. Randolph Brown, a.k.a. Randy Brown, the gentleman I had the pleasure of meeting a good few years ago now, a lovely guy, and from the album Intimately, and You Make Me Happy. Lovely stuff, lovely stuff. Right, what we got next? Oh, yeah, I've got one or two tunes that you'll all know, so... otherwise I'll be playing stuff you haven't got. What's he playing now? Yeah. I thought I'd give you this one. We started off with the Stylistics, and I think we'll give you a more commercial one from the Stylistics right now.

Yes, one of the supergroups from the 70s, the Stylistics, of course, saying, can't give you anything but my love, of one of those perennial tunes that always sounds good whenever you hear it. Going on a walk along the beach with wifey gal and find a nice bar for more refreshing drinks. Says Sean, he's off for a walk along the beach. Honestly, I'm not, well, yeah, I am jealous, really. Anyway, thank you for popping in to say hello, and I hope you enjoyed the, almost the hour that you got this afternoon, and enjoy the sunshine, enjoy your holiday, and don't overdo it. We know the old all-inclusives, you know, you have to watch how much food you eat, and me, I tend to pig out on things like that. Okay, very well-behaved chat box this afternoon, and... I was going to say the very well behaved Lance starts. Lance kicks it off. What a surprise. Yes, the Kettering hooligan is here. And of course, Mickey as well. Sir Uncle Pete. Are we going to add any more to that one, aren't we? Right, I apologise that we haven't got any little Motown sessions this week. I was so busy doing other things, I didn't really have a lot of time to talk stuff out for today. So apologies in advance there of the lack of Motown. I'll see if I can drop a few Philly tunes in instead during the course of the second hour. But in the meantime, we're going to... keep a little nice sort of medium to up tempo going with the next movement and a track entitled Never Stop Dancing.

next movement and never stop dancing. Yeah, never stop dancing. It's what keeps us young up. And Hazel says it's well behaved in the chat box because she's still working and haven't started on the gin yet. It's all right, Lance is making up for it. I'll tell you with his comments there about the full course here. You behave yourself, young man. Stop it. Stop it. Stop it now. Something nice before we get to the end of the first hour. I think what we'll do right now is play a little bit of Ronnie Dyson from an excellent album called One Man Band, which came out sort of early mid-70s, round about then. A little track here from Ronnie entitled I Think I'll Tell Her. So this is a really nice tune. So just relax and enjoy this one.

0: Hey, smashing stuff there. That's Ronnie Dyson from an excellent album called One Man Band. And my listeners informed me that it's also on a compilation, The Spirit of Philadelphia, Volume 3. I've got maybe one or two of those floating about at home. I'll have to have a check on those because they're sort of long forgotten, those ones. But thanks for reminding us. And Mickey says they're great compilations. And apparently that record was championed by Tony Blackburn, no less. I didn't know that. Really didn't realise that. Okay, I'm looking at the clock and we are very, very close to, we're very close to break time. So what I'll do you a quick, if I can just do this on the old phone, bear with me for a second and we'll get ourselves organised here. And I'll just pull up something and we'll do this right now. Let me see, provided nobody's put millions of, which they have, always get millions of messages on here. Okay, so we're going to say a big thank you to, Tony Herdman and Kev Parkinson for the first couple of shows this morning. That's Tony between 7 and 9 and new boy Kev between 9 and midday. Well done, that man. He's settling in nicely. I'll be with you through until 5 when it's the turn of young Mark Collins to take over with All Things Soulful. 8 until 10 is going to be Andy Ward. 10 until midnight, Mr. DT, Disco Treats, and 12 until 2 in the morning, that's a Saturday morning, taking you into Saturday, Dave Cooper, with some house music, and that's your lineup for the rest of the day, and a big thank you to the guys who preceded me. No Freddie, because he's away in China, as far as I know, for a couple of weeks. Right, time for a break.
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That is, of course, Gene Khan into a little bit of Philadelphia. And if you want to go back, sorry, I'm not laughing at the tune. I'm laughing at what Lance has written up there. Don't talk about bits on cars at the moment because I've got something's come adrift under the front of my car. Not quite sure. It's like a rubber shroud or something. Not quite sure. But I can't get underneath to put it back. So I'm going to have to try and find a friendly local garage to... it's only probably only a 5 or 10 minute job, but it's not something. I'm too old to go crawling underneath motor cars these days. Honestly, I'm not going to do it anymore. I refuse to do so. I'd rather give somebody a tenner to fix it. excuse me. No doubt we can get that sorted out. Right, let me see. That, of course, as I say, Gene Khan kicking off with a little bit of Philadelphia. Why not? And they can't touch for it. And I think what we'll do, we'll play that second track from Wilson Williams from the album. And it is this one.

This thing is going to work out fine, Mr. Wilson Williams and Lance. You don't give up, do you, mate? Eh? Just to let you know, I wore what they call them back in the 60s. What was it they used to wear? Oh, the Cuban heels. I can remember them. But the platform, them and the platform soles sort of passed me by. I much preferred nice Italian shoes back then. The platform shoes were strictly for rockers, not for us lads who grew up as mods. And same with the old Chelsea boots. They were all right for the pop fans, but not for the mod boys. We much preferred something a little bit different. Oliver, very good afternoon to you indeed. Welcome along to the show. Nice to have your company, sir. And I hope you've had a good week. And in fact, I hope everybody else has had a good week. And it's nice to see a few more of the regulars in the old chatty box this afternoon. And so you've started him off now, haven't you? Look, now the Finn fella. He's getting in on it as well. You two are crazy, honestly. I'm still waiting for the book to come out. Honestly, there's got to be a book. Right, classic modern soul. This time, we're moving up into the very early 80s on this one.

tune. That's Michael Wyckoff, of course, and Looking Up to You, real classic modern soul tune there. And as I say, one that you're going to hear wherever you go. And Mickey and Lance, you behave yourselves, you two. We'll get the old Nora police after you if you're not careful. You haven't met them yet, have you? Let me see. For anybody who's listening outside, we've got some crazy people who get into the chat box, and it's always good fun. We have a good laugh, and nothing is taken personally, so we do enjoy ourselves here on Stomp. If you're not a member of the chat box, you're always welcome to join in. They're a friendly little crowd, I tell you. All you need is a username and an email address, and you can choose any sort of username you want, provided it's not rude, of course. That's all you need is a username. You can use your own name if you want to. You're more than welcome. And an email address. Now, the only reason we need the email address is to confirm that you're not one of these bots that get into these places, because otherwise they ruin the place. And it's just that we confirm that you are a real person. We do not keep your email. We don't sell it to anybody or anything like that, so it's quite safe. You're always welcome. The chat box is on the actual homepage of Stomp Radio, so that's where you'll find it. Because I know an awful lot of you listening on Alexa, and there's another one, isn't there, that I'm tuning as well. The chat box is only on the homepage, so pop in and say hello to us if you want to on that, because I'll always have that in front of me, but I'll have to go digging through the old phone for Facebooks and things like that. So apologies if I haven't given you a shout yet. Okay, on with the music. That's enough excuses from me. And another one of my old favourites. Again, I love the words to this one. Friday afternoon, a bit of heaven in the afternoon. Probably one of the finest tunes this band ever did. High Tension, of course. Such a big classic tune, this one.

Cloud, of course, High Tension at their very, very best. And another one of those uplifting tunes that you get from time to time. There's a Reason. And that was always a big favourite, not just in the main rooms, but on the old barbecue sessions as well. Lovely stuff. Again, an old favourite and one that I like to play because it's just so easy on the ear, that one. And it just makes you feel good. Right, I don't know. It's really weird because I'll be quite honest with you. I was sitting indoors last night. I felt decidedly chilly, honestly. I had to dig out the old sweatshirt to put on even while I was indoors because I thought, well, I'm blowed if I'm going to turn the heating on in June. That's ridiculous. So I just added an extra layer and that kept me warm. But and it came into the studio today and it's hot. It's crazy. I don't know what's going on at the moment. June's supposed to be really nice. We had a lovely May, or the end of it anyway. As soon as we got into June, it all got a bit weird. So apparently it's supposed to be getting warmer this weekend. So we keep our fingers crossed for some sunshine. Let's hope we do. And in the meantime, there's a little tune that was originally done by Rocket. I played this when I sat in for Anita on Tuesday night. And I thought, oh, yeah, you know, I should really play that on a Friday afternoon. Although we generally stick with the oldies, this is a cover version of an oldie. Some of you may remember Rocky Robbins from back in the day, bought out a couple of nice albums round about 1979, 1980. And one of the tracks that was on one of the albums was a track entitled You and Me. Now, Glenn Jones, another man with a fine voice, picked up on that and did a cover version of it around about 2018. And he did a really nice job of it. So I'm going to play that for you right now. Originally Rocky Robbins. This is Glenn Jones and You and Me.

about you, but I think he did an excellent job with that one. That is Glenn Jones and a cover version of Rocky Robbins' original You and Me, and a real nice little steppers beat on that one. And I couldn't resist playing that. I know I played it on Tuesday night, but I couldn't resist playing it this afternoon as well. Slightly bigger audience on the Friday afternoon. And I've got to say, I was just catching up with the chat box again. The two nutcases are making me laugh, so I do apologise about that. Fraser, very good afternoon to you. Nice to see you. No problem. We don't have a naughty step for anybody who's not in right from the beginning. And I understand work comes first, young man. So, I don't say anything against that. And Neil said, what happened to Rocky Robbins? He actually sort of made a little bit of a comeback fairly recently. I'll have to dig out the stuff that he's done recently. He says he was decent back in the day. He used to love I've Got Your Number. I shall have to dig, if you like Rocky Robbins, I'll have to dig out a little bit more for the Friday afternoon show, because I sort of found his albums a good number of years ago, and I thought, wow, and he was on big labels as well, wasn't he? A&M, and I think there was at least one on A&M. I'm not sure if both of them were on there. It's a long time ago, and I'm trying to picture them. I can see the pictures on the front cover, but I can't see the labels in my memory. But as I say, I know definitely A&M was one of them, two fine albums that he did back then. Apparently somebody said he did three, but I've only ever found two. I could be missing out there, but yes, I've Got Your Number, a great tune, and I will dig that out for you at some stage. I'll have to put that on the stick and keep that on there permanently so that we can always play that, and maybe see if I can actually put the albums onto the stick, because that'd be handy. As I say, I got a feeling that I seem to remember that his name cropped up either on the Soul Togetherness series, one of the later ones, or on the Luxury Soul compilations, and I can't remember which one. I'll have a little dig through anyway with what I got, and if I can find some of his newer stuff, I will certainly sort that out for you, because I'm sure one or two other people would enjoy it as well. Okay, back to the pre-1980 tunes, and a little something that goes like this. Spoiling You Today.

I never realised there was a long, long version of that until I bought like a best of. Barry White, the Collection was the title of the album, and I couldn't believe it. 7-minute version of that particular tune, and what a cracking little tune it is as well. Never, never gonna give you up, and Barry White, such a great producer. Always worth listening to, and an icon in the soul music world. Definitely a big old Baz, lovely fella, with a great voice and absolutely faultless productions on all of his stuff. Right, let me see. We've got old Tara from Norfolk. She's not actually from Norfolk, she's from Mallorca today. So, Tara, very good afternoon to you. Good to see you, and I hope you're very well. And let me see. That's nice. As I say, hope you're very well, young lady. I don't know if I'll see you in October. I don't know if you'll be at the Soul Disciples. If you are, I'll definitely come and say hello to you. Let me see. Hazel says, right, Uncle Pete, work done. And now a very important job to do. Got to run down to the supermercado. Oh, there you go. We're speaking Spanish. To get some more tonic. Oh, crumbs, you can't run out of that. Clearly, I'm not out of gym, but need some more tonic. We'll pick up some ice from the pool bar on the way back. Otherwise, Gertrude will be disappointed that the bar isn't open. Yeah, he has to, for five. Cheers, see you on Monday morning. Thank you very much, Hazel, and have a great weekend. And yes, I'll see you on Monday, and enjoy Mark's show as well. I'm sure the bar will be open. It normally is, so something to look forward to there. All right, let me see. Fraser, that's no problem. I'm glad you did. I'll have to sort some more stuff out for you, see what you reckon. Always interesting. To get other people's opinions, as some of my favourites. But in the meantime, this is Mr. Eddie Floyd from the he was a Motown, wasn't he, Eddie Floyd? But so this is from an album called I've Never Found a Girl, and it's the actual title track from the album.

Eddie Floyd, lovely. I've Never Found a Girl. That's the title track from a very nice album indeed. Came out way, way back when. And that's just nice and easy going. Right, thank you very much for the information there, Mickey. Much appreciated. So let me see. He said, we're talking about Rocky Robbins. And Mickey said that he did a great performance at Blackpool Luxury Soul Weekend. Said that there's an unreleased album recorded in 1983 that Expansion were trying to get the rights for and performed a track off it that was top draw. So looking at that, what I'm thinking is that there was the rumour of another album. As I say, I've got two of his albums, somebody told me there was a third, but maybe that's the one they're talking about that never actually got released. It's interesting. I shall have to dig into it a little bit more and see what I can find out. But thank you for the information so far, Mickey. I'll have a little dig, and I promise that I will dig out some Rocky for next week, because I like his stuff as well, and perfect for a Friday afternoon, some of those tunes. So, yeah, why not? They can't touch you for it, can they? Okay, time for a real nice slowy. This is courtesy of Thank You Very Much, Fraser, because I've got the other side of this particular track, but I didn't have this side, and he's very kindly provided it for me. This is Seville, and a track entitled One Down and You to Go.

That's rather gorgeous. That is Seville. And One Down and You to Go. What a beautiful little tune that is. And we've got another nice one coming up right now to almost take us up to the end of the show. And Lance, that sounds disgusting. Tripe. My dad used to eat that and I could never stand the stuff. I used to feel ill just watching him eat it. And God dear. Sacrilege there. Pie, chips and gravy. No, pie and mash and liquor every time. Another little cracker from Mr. Phil Flowers. Little thing entitled Stay A While.

0: last there. That is Phil Flowers, Stay a While. And Tara, you're making me feel old now. 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How does that happen when I can't remember what I went upstairs for? Join the club. It's called Getting On in Years. Being over 21. Right, a big, big thank you to everybody today. It's been nice in the chat box. Thanks for the laughs there, Lance and Mickey, of course. Big thank you to everybody else.
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That's 6 Million Steps, Spiritland, King's Cross. 9 to 10 Stable Street, London, N1C 4AB. On Friday, the 12th of June. We look forward to seeing you. 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

0: 302. The Soul Disciples Weekender. The 9th to the 12th of October 2026. We'll see you there.
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0: Are you ready for the Isle of Wight Soul and Reggae Weekend of Version 5, taking place at the Royal

stomping on into the weekend. We're stomping in the sunshine, finally. Been a great couple of weeks here, is it? There you go, things can only get better. As always, many thanks and big love to Pete. He's off for his tripe and onions now. But enjoy, mate. Evening to Mickey Fee. Mickey's got the three in a row tonight, coming up just after seven. Good evening to Victor. Evening to Lance. He's a real deal this week. I am here, honestly. And also Hazel. She's on a holiday, girl. I thought she just got back. But she's got a tonic. She's got a bucket of ice. So I'm sure the jib will be added shortly. Kicks off this week with classic Incognito, title track off the album 100 and Rising. Another nice oldie before we get into the new stuff. From 2007, believe it or not, this. Afro Elements and Things You Do. Welcome along, All Things Soulful, for the next 3 hours.

So a very own Matty Big. Looking forward to joining Matt in a couple of weeks' time at Ellwood Place. Nice all day up there. Details in the ads. I think there's just a few handful of tickets left for that.

mate. Even though I'll probably have double vision about 10 o'clock tonight. Well, I know I will. But yeah, so hope you get better soon. Also, Dinos, not forgetting my big love to you too, and a happy Friday to you too. Phil C also just joined us in the chatty box. That was Afro Elements, The Things You Do off the album It Remains To Be Seen. Played a couple of tracks off this album last week, thought we'd give another one a spin this week. New one from Dan to the Bone, the album's called The Way Forward, this one featuring Guida De Palma. And You See Me.

with Gina De Palma. As You See Me. Maybe it's Tara from up there in Norfolk, or is she? Never know where Tara is there. We'll have to friend you as well. Yes, thanks, Tara. The holiday was blinded. It seems a real distant memory now. I think where we can go next, to be honest. But all good. Talk about holidays. Anita's on holiday. I don't know who's off on holiday. She's been up the supermercado. A picture of a couple of beers. I hope you got some Percy Pigs. The Arabos. They always do the best ones, don't they, in a Spanish supermercado. Anyway, big love to you. Big love to Dunk as well. Have a great time. And Hayley Downing is somewhere sunny, supping wine by the look of it. But unfortunately, as she says, she sent me a picture of it. The only view she's got from the balcony is a car park. With a car that looks like a Star Wars stormtrooper. So, but the beer tastes the same, that's it, or the wine, that's it, that's the main thing, isn't it? Oh, sort of jazz funky start this week, isn't it? Oh, Tara's in Majorca, of course she is. With Nina, so big love to you too.

Yeah. And Hayley's not on holiday at all. She's got a balcony in her house, her flat. So that's, she's on a balcony. Good stuff. He looks sunny though. Looks nice. So apart from the stormtrooper car. A big love to you. Big love to Dave as well. Stomp Radio, Friday night, all things soulful till 8 o'clock. Just a quick heads up what's coming. We'll get faster and faster in the first half. Well, the first hour now, it's not the first half, is it? With the bumpy bangers in a tick. A couple of Jazzy Nuggets this week, a little bit of a tribute. This week's long play of the week is a classic. No two ways about it. Mickey Finn's 3 in a row coming up after 7. And of course, we've got Les Dance Relance.

A and a track called Take It Away. Good evening to Shelley Atkinson. Good to hear from you, Shelley. Long time no hear or see. Shelley's cooking a lasagna tonight. A mix of golf. Of course he is. Why wouldn't he be? But good to hear from you. Big love to everyone. And Hayley, that's good news about the mortgage offer. Good, good stuff. And give Dave a hug for me when he gets in then. Evening to Mum and Dad tonight. Dad's not poured himself a wine yet. Good to see you both last night. And a happy birthday to Amy, my youngest daughter. Youngest is 34 years older than yesterday. It makes me feel old, Dad.

Good evening to Andy Brennan. And being our five on a Friday, I'm guessing he's had one or two jars today. It's just a guess. Hope you're good, mate. Big love to Caroline. Warming up for Soul Fiesta tomorrow. All day are in Pitsy. Just up the road from me. Well, Andy, that one. If you're coming down there, going to be playing in the Manor House. Sounds very grand, which is going to sort the soul room. So 9 till half 10 in there. So sort of modern soul and rare groove, I reckon. For an hour and a half. There's a few tickets available on the door till, I think it's till 3 o'clock. So get yourselves down there.

liking this one. Good tune, isn't it? Slap bang in the middle of the bumpy bangers on a Friday night. Dominico Albanese and Michael. And this one's called Lift Me Up.

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Right, a couple more up to the edge tonight. And yeah, Anita's on the balcony now. Shopping's unpacked, Haribo's unpacked, the beer's out. Jealous everyone's on holiday.

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This is I, Jermaine, and Secret Atelier. I believe this is what it's called anyway. Coming back, extended mix.

Indeed, John. David Sullivan specials. Still less said about that, the better, right? Even to Neil Gray. Good bulla. Channeling the energy from my motherlands. Yeah, they used to call me the Tilby Gerbula when I was at school back in the day. And Andy Brennan's is in Catalonia. Do love that place. There's a place there that sells a kilo. You can, in a restaurant, you buy a kilo of lamb chops. That's when my teeth were a little bit moody. Well, you know, I didn't eat a kilo by myself, put it that way, but I

World Cup Stomp Fantasy Football League. I'll be unstoppable. Back in time up to the Eds. Craig Jensen and Gina Foster. Club Lonely. Jazzy Lankins to come after the Eds. Plus the classic long play of the week.

0: It's funny, I've not even had a drink yet and I played completely the wrong record. We have played that one. I'll have to edit that out in the podcast. Maybe I do need a drink now. And I'll get Scott to, he must be out with me in the WhatsApp group. I didn't do the season ones. I can't be had with the transfers and all that. I know you can do it on the World Cup one. But I'll pick to the 11. That's where Harris staying to the end unless someone gets injured. And it's just down as Gertrude, my team name, because I didn't know how to, I don't know how to change it or nothing. So that's what it is in there at the moment. Anyway, we'll save Club Lonely till next week. That happens when you start multitasking. Good evening to Scott. On the M11 tonight. And cheers for the tune, mate. Back after the ads with the Jazzy Nuggets.
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Resident DJs Stretch Taylor, Scott James, Chris J, Mark Collins, and Chris Alexander. We are pleased to announce a very special guest. Soul Mafia legend Martin Collins will be joining us. We have 6 hours of

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this week's Jazzy Nuggets, dedicated to the memory of Dexter Wansel. And apologies, I was a little bit late to the party. Well, not such much a party. A little bit late to knowing about the sad passing of Dexter Wansel. I didn't realise until Scott and Andrew from 6MS done a couple of... Andrew done a whole tribute. Scott played a couple Saturday mornings. It was at the loop, I am. Two damn fine tracks, amongst many other great tracks that he was involved with. First up from his album, What the World Is Coming To. It's just, what is it coming to? And we played First Light of the Morning. And Neil said, a track that forever reminded him of Robbie Vincent, indeed, mate. And then from the Life on Mars album, You Can Be What You Want To Be. Good, good stuff. Rest in peace, Mr. Wansel. And a very good evening to good as... look at it. He said, check your Facebook. I better go see what's going on. Anyway, two in a row from Acid Jazz now, kicking off with Mother Earth.

0: Good evening to Trevor Archer. I hope you're good, Trev. Also, Gooders. And Gooders is out in Rhodes celebrating Jess Allison's 60th birthday today. Happy birthday, Allison. Just firing up the barbecue. Now, they're with Colin Lee and Jane as well. So, big love to you all. Have a good time. Especially Jess Allison. Mother Earth and Mr. Freedom. We're seeing them play that at the Jazz Cafe in about, I think, about 91, 92. Absolutely awesome. It was off the album The People Tree. Right, whilst we were playing a couple of acid jazz tracks, I've got to play this one today. Come out this very day, this one, the very first single on Acid Jazz Records from Galliano, 38 years ago, would you believe? And 1988. And this is Frederick Lies Still.
1: Frederick Lies Still.

0: Yes, 38 years ago. Unbelievable, wasn't it? Bill said he was only 5. I was 19, bowling around in double denim.
1: That's what I said. Bye, Freddie.
0: Good your stuff. Frederick Lyon still ripping up the old Curtis Mayfield classic.
1: That's what I said. So long.
0: Good evening to Carol. She saw Galliano earlier this year. They've still got it. They most certainly have. And yes, Neil, Mick Talbot did play with Galliano for a while. I remember going to see Paul Weller at Finsbury Park in, I think it was 96, and Mick Talbot was playing keyboards with Galliano there. There was one of the warm-up acts, so yeah. So he most definitely did. I saw it in my own eyes. Played a track off this album. Well, played a few tracks off this album now. Played one last week. This is from the album Now More Than Never from Brian Jackson. Great version of Gil Scott-Heron's Peace Go With Your Brother.

us be together. Every brother everywhere feels the time is in the air. 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

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Brian Jackson, a little bit of help from Masters at Work and Raheem Duvall. 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What a version. Trevor's got a nice large glass of Malbec. 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Even to Mark Hendry, he's doing a bit of DIY around his daughters tonight. Good stuff, mate. And also Andrea. Late on parade, enjoying the acid jazz tunes. Good to see her last night. Went to the Peter Boat last night in Leon Sea for my daughter's birthday. And I'd heard about it for a while, but they do a wonderful cockle chowder. You know, you get it in a big lump of bread, basically, but top scoops out. And it's great. I just struggle to eat. Well, I ate all the chowder. I struggled to eat the bread, I must admit. But I could have ate the rest of it now. I should have bought it in a paper bag and bought it home. We've got the long player, a classic long player of the week coming up after this. This is the new single on Jalapeno Records from The Allergies.

0: new from the Allergies, All the Time. And Neil said cockle chowder sounds like an anagram. Could be a euphemism as well. And Lance has come up with, yeah, Norma likes a cockle chowder. I believe she did. Pete did tell me a couple of times about it. Anyway, good evening to Dunk on the balcony over there in Menorca with Anita. Big love to you, mate. I'll catch you in, where are we going? In Kent in a couple of weeks' time. But have a good time whilst you're out in Menorca, mate. Enjoy the sunshine and have a pint of, is it, what's that, Victoria, that one from Malaga, isn't it? Victoria beer. You have a pint of that or two for me, and then maybe a glass of Rioja. Anyway, played a couple of new non-players of the week over the last couple of weeks, so we've gone with a classic one this week. So without any further ado,
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0: In 1976, a wonderful album got released on Curtain Records called Hudson 2 from Leroy Hudson. So two in a row from that album, which is our long play of the week.

No messing about. The two best tracks off the album, but the whole album is wonderful. One of the ones you could have played any, but I love those tracks so much, I thought I just had to play them. Off the album Hudson 2 on Curtain Records, 1976. Love the feeling, and then I Think I'm Falling in Love. And if you've not heard the whole album, it's, you can get it on the all the streaming sites. So have a little listen after the show, or treat yourself and get the vinyl. It's great. Anything on the Curtain labels always excites me. Put it that way. Anyway, we played an Aaron Fraser track last week, which was about 5 years old off his first album. And that's what is the reason I played it, was because this one hadn't turned up. It's his new 7, and it's a great tune. So it came in the post yesterday, so we can finally play it. It's a track called It's a Shame.

Monster album of the week last week. Jelen and Gonda, Doctrine of Love is the album. And that track, Love is Gone. And a pretty good tune, it is indeed. Back in time, back a couple of years now. Yeah, blue-eyed Canadian soul from the lovely, wonderful Claire Davis. That's Andrew, this one.

Claire Davis, times have changed. I don't even know that. There's a couple of West Londoners in the chat box. Lance was born in Chiswick, or Chiswick, as they say in America. And Anita was born in Queen Charlotte's in Hammersmith as well. So so there you go. Some facts we never knew. I was, if anybody's interested, I was born above a butcher shop in South Ockendon. And that's a true story. Born over a bad sign. Do you

played that for a couple of years. It's sounding very good, isn't it? Natasha Lee, got a good thing. And Trevor, is that right? Trevor was born in Dagland Drive in South Ockenden. A stone's throw away from where I was. Yeah, he then lived in Fullerton Crescent, just round the corner. Of course, Uncle Pete did as well. Right, coming up second hour tonight, we've got Mickey Finn's three in a row. Picked three Soul Sam Talkie toppers. One from the 60s, one from the 70s, one from the 80s. And three damn fine tunes. Let's Dance with Lance also coming up in the second hour, plus all the soulful business. Going to play this one up to the ads. We'll say bye for now to Dunk and also Anita. Have a good one tonight. Have a good holiday. Hill Street Soul, this is Roll On.

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0: The 9th to the 12th of October 2026. We'll see you there.
1: 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It's wrong.

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many thanks to Mickey Finn for picking the three in a row this week. Soul Sam's Torquay Toppers. He's got some tunes there, boy, isn't he? As we said, one from the 60s, one from the 70s, one from the 80s. I like the way the tempo just dropped down a touch in each track tonight. Kicks off with Don Varner and Tearstained Face, Into Unique Blend, Yes I'm In Love. And the OJs, To Prove I Love You at the end. Good, good stuff. Many thanks. And just a hint, we've got no listeners for in a row for next week. So if you want to pick them, just send me a list of what you want, three tunes, and we'll give them a spin. If not, you're lumbered with me picking them. So, yeah, so get picking. And it's making me a little bit melancholy, the chat in the chat box. We've got Neil and Trevor talking about memories of South Hockenden. Memories of the jack-o'-lantern and the archer. I remember taking my granddad down there for a couple of beers. Good stuff. Yeah, when a cockle man used to come round on a Saturday night with his white little white coat and his basket full of cockles and whelks and winkles as well. I do love a winkle. but don't put that on record.

Jones's I'm in Love Again. And thanks, Mickey. To be mentioned in the same breath as Soul Sam is a great honour. The first time I saw Sam was a soul all day at the brewery tap in Barking when I was 15. So when would that would have been? About, was it 1983? And even then, it was blew me mind. I thought, who is this chap? He's got some tunes, this boy, isn't he? At 27, you know, for every set I've seen him do since has done that for me too. So good stuff. And cheers, mate. Dig a little deeper for the next couple. The wonderfully named Richard Paradise.

is Richard Paradise. Let me stay. His friends call him Dickie. Dickie Paradise. Sounds like a compere out of Phoenix Nights, doesn't he? Mickey, no, yeah. Whilst I know I've heard Sam play Native New Yorker, the Blackpool in 2019, I think you was there, weren't you? When he played it. But yeah, I think he's, I remember him rightly, he played like Charles Johnson, Otis Clay, stuff like that. It was the first time I ever heard those tracks. I've got to get these. I've got to get them. I managed to acquire them over the years to come. Which is, should I say, the years to follow. Dickie Paradise, Let Me Stay, Inter Sound Experience, Going Through the Motions.

DJ on tune, isn't it? Sound experience going through the motions. The World Cup is well and truly underway. Bosnia and Herzegovina, I think, against Canada we got coming up at 8 o'clock tonight.

And we got Let's Dance with Lance coming up after this next tune. A track that was unreleased till it was about three years ago now. The wonderful Jesus Alvarez and I Can't Make It came out of 7 on ICFO Records.

That's Alvarez, I Can't Make It. Half past seven on a Friday night here on Stomp. Another half an hour to go. Wardy's coming up at 8 o'clock, Venice flight, DC from 10. Dave Cooper from midnight. Anyway, be careful how I say this. Was it just me that noticed South Africa had a player playing from last night called Yaya Sithole? I didn't know anything else notice. Anyway, well, with the VT.

this week's Let's Dance with Lance. Three gnarly ones for you. Kicks off with Betty Lou and Bobby Adams, sound like a country and western duo. And Dagger Workman's Club every Sunday. And it was Dr. True Love. Into Wilson Pickett, the mighty Wilson Pickett, Let Me Be Your Boy. And into the wonderful Gladys Knight with the Pips. And Stop and Get a Hold of Myself, which sometimes on a Friday night I need to do. Anyway, moving over to Chicago now for a little bit of Jackie.

Jackie Wilson. I don't want to lose you now. Nah. I wonder what was going on then. But I was saying we had kittens a few months ago now. Right now. Two are gone. We've still got two of them. And Dora the Explorer that likes to have a little mooch about. Was just biting me headphone cable was. So that's what I was getting ready to speak on that one. Wondering what was going on there. But yeah, she's lurking around the background. So if it ever happens, she's probably jumped up on the decks and pushed all the buttons. Anyway, Jackie Wilson, I don't want to lose you. Loads of good things coming up this summer. So keep your, I think most of them are on the adverts. So keep your ear open on the adverts. I'm at Soul Festia tomorrow and next Sunday, Jerk Sundays. That seems to be good. And that's going to be the third Sunday throughout the summer. So, yeah, looking forward to that. Week after, Good Grooves All Day. Then we've got Feel the Vibe. We've got after that, Margate. Soul Disciples. So, keep you at the ground what we're up to and get a ticket if you haven't got one and come and see us.

cracker indeed, John. And Libs, I don't need no fortune teller. Nice one, Trevor. Yeah, I see it, feel the vibe. I know, Neil. I'm quite predictable, aren't I? Anyway, how about a little bit of Sam?

Sandy's Meet Me Halfway. And as I mentioned earlier in the show, I'm in Pitsy tomorrow at Soul Fiesta. In the soulful room, so if I'm in the soulful room, this one is most definitely going to have to come out.

so much on. I knew what my new one's on about, that's for sure. Carla Hall, what about you? Probably one of the finest records I own, to be honest. This is Special Delivery. Come Back With Your Love off the mainstream record label. A couple more left to go tonight. Start slowing it down a little bit back to Philly with a little bit of Four Tops.

girl has done a lot for my life, and I feel as though you've helped me come a long way. And all I want you to do is stay beside me forever. Just please say you'll stay.

It's just when Levi comes in on that track, isn't it? It blows you away, as always. For the 1978 album at the top, recorded at the Sigma Sound Studios, and it certainly tells, doesn't it? Four tops just in time. Right, pretty much it from us tonight. Don't forget, keep it locked for Waldy after the ads with Endless Flight. If you're coming down to Soul Fiesta at Pixie tomorrow, I shall see you there. If not, I shall see you next week. Have a great weekend, whatever you're up to, and enjoy the footy. Leave you with Sweet James Epps. We'll see you next week. Bye.

0: 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We've got an incredible lineup bringing the energy.
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It is now safe to unbuckle the seatbelt.

you, Mark, for the last three. As usual, great response and feedback in the chat box. So before I get going, must give a shout. Hey to Carol BT. Hey to Lisa, Laura and Jenny. Mark Nicholas. Andy Wald. Hey to Gareth Painter, Mickey Cooper, Lauren Daly, Bethnal Green, Danny Love. Big up to Trevor and Annette.

out to Tony Duke, Craig Duke. Susie, James and Thomas. What a week. Totally fatigued, but raring to go this evening. And yeah, must give a shout to a documentary that I watched this week on the 7th. Absolutely superb. The Earth, Wind and Fire documentary on HBO. Put together by Questlove. To Be Celestial versus That's the Weight of the World is the name of the documentary. If you haven't seen it, please, please do search it out. And if you haven't seen it and you've missed it and there's no way of finding it, hit me up on Facebook, get in touch with me and I'll see if I can sort you out. Kicking off this evening, let's go to Earth, Wind & Fire off their first release in 1971. This, going through their, when they started off through their hippie phase. The album, The Need of Love, 1971. This is Earth, Wind & Fire, Energy.

Lacking no place, filling all space with sound, creating, giving, and integrating all needs, happiness and sorrow, joy and pain. As energy, breathing air filled with prana, awaiting the timeless times of nirvana, to speak and learn secrets of life. Energy, now we call on you.

recorded in 1977 with a really nice little write-up recommendation from Ronnie Scott on the back. The album is called Candine Love Song. The track is called The Buddha. Paz. Welcome to Fraser Miller in the chat box.

Yes. Following on from, we kicked it all off with Earth, Wind & Fire 1971, a track called Energy. Let's pick it up a little bit. There's a new album from Malcolm Strachan out of Scotland. Nice little connection with Haggis Horns, released his latest album on their label. The album is called Look on the Bright Side. Because we started off, it's quite kind of dark, wasn't it? So let's move to the sunny side of the street. This Quest for Love, Malcolm Strachan, brand new album. Definitely worth your time. Very, very nice indeed, this. Can't recommend it highly enough.

Isaiah Collier. He too has a new album out on pre-release at the moment, just a one track called Joy. The album should be out fairly soon, and he will be in the country. I saw him last time he came over. He's playing Ronnie Scott's again. Can't wait for that. Tickets bought, so it's safe for me to mention it. Because I think it's probably sold out by now. He was superb last time, and I'm expecting a different vibe this time. As I said, the album is along those lines. He was going for something a little bit more upbeat and happy. Kind of the same with Malcolm Strachan. Maybe that's just a musical reaction to what's going on around us right now. Bringing some joy, trying to get on the brighter side of things. Going back on this next one. Thanks to Terry Hall for this. And well done, mate. Congratulations. Done a sponsored bike ride to France.

of the sun. The Soul Junkies featuring Jeremy Ellis, John Beltran's Latin Project. I reckon got time for one more. Yeah, definitely got time for one more at least before we take a break for the ads. Let's go here. This is a really nice reworking by Leroy. Spanish Joint. Originally done by, can you guess? Can you remember? D'Angelo, obviously. Come on now. 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

You know where you are. 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And very likely some more Earth, Wind & Fire before the second hour is

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0: Weekender. The 9th to the 12th of October 2026. We'll see you there.
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from a brilliant album. This is Crackerzat. The album is called Sun. This one is called Who's Boss. And before this, Arjuna Oaks, Scrimshire on the re-edit. The Love That I Feel. And to kick the second hour off, Stone Alliance, Sweetie Pie. Welcome to the Equalizer in the chat box.

title track from the EP Education 3-Point Ensemble. Before this, Some Things Change, Colonel Red, along with Sentinel 793.

Yes, big up to the equaliser in the chat box. No, nothing to announce quite yet, mate. I have not retired, not even in semi-retirement.

Bugs in the Attic on the remix. Of course, the original, Idris Muhammad. Could heaven ever be like this?

fusion classic. Glucklick is the name of the track. To Be is the name of the group.

from Earth, Wind and Fire, keeping it on the Brazilian flavour. Their cover of Edu Lobo's Zanzibar. Take it from the album Head to the Sky.

masterpiece, Earth, Wind and Fire. Yes, Equalizer in the chat book mentions, and you're absolutely right, we're lucky to have been walking this rock when bands like that have been around. Earth, Wind and Fire, amazing. Lucky enough to have seen them in, I think it was 1982, they played Wembley Arena. Amazing, incredible. And I don't know if it's going to be at the cinema. It's already been on. It's been the documentary was on the 7th of this month. It was on HBO Max. As I said earlier, hit me up if you've missed it and they're not going to repeat it, or you didn't record it at the time. Hit me up and I'll sort you out. That's all I can say. But if you've missed it and you want to catch it, send me an email, drop me in the line. Equalizer, you might have to reveal who you are. But yeah, it's floating around, let's put it that way. Last week I promised to play some British jazz funk. I didn't get round to it. It was a couple of weeks ago now, as usual, got caught up in it all and, you know, got on a little train of something and forgot, run out of time. So I'm going to finish with this is High Tension. Peace and love, everybody. See you next week. Forget, be lovely.

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Cup. We're three games in. Victories already for Mexico, South Korea, and I'm not sure of the final result of tonight, but it was a draw when I was last listening in my car. As you all know, I love it. I love football. Wherever it's played in the world, whatever age group, whatever level. Which is fortunate, because we're going to get a lot of variation in quality over the next 5.5 weeks. But nonetheless, what a spectacle. But if you're still listening to the BBC at the moment, and you've got this going on in the background, well, you're going to be assured of some real good music this evening. No need for a World Cup special, because we give you something special every single week. Tonight's no different. We're starting off with tracks from the mid-80s. The second hour, we dip in from some just tremendous boogie tracks. And, of course, the usual array of disco. So that's what we've got lined up, the fixtures for the next 2 hours. And, of course, it's the sound of the freaking weekend.

A good evening to Oliver McAfee, who says, evening, everybody. And a good evening, of course, to Lance, an ever-present. A Frank Lampard on the Friday Night Get Down. Years and years and years of full appearances. Never missing, never injured, never suspended. Never dropped. Yet. So thanks very much as well, Lance, for the result as well of tonight's match.

A good evening to Fraser Miller, who's just joined us live from Portsmouth. Must be lovely down by the sea this evening. Bit of a grower of a day after what has been a foul week. So much rain, it occasioned a couple of leaks in my house. Nightmare. If anyone knows a good handyman, put them on to me now.

We're starting with two tracks that emanated from the year the last time that Mexico hosted a World Cup. Of course, everyone remembers The Hand of God, Lineker's hat trick. But this is what else was happening in 1986.

If you want to join the chat room, you are of course welcome, and it's in good form this evening. Fraser Miller tomorrow is making a bike ride from Winchester to Southampton and going along the River Itchen, for which Lance says you can get a cream for all that itching.

We've dropped a couple of tracks already from the 1986, which of course was a World Cup year. And on deck two, we've currently got a track by, I believe he's Mexican. So it all fits in with the kind of the vibe, the pastiche of the topicality.

I'm sure I heard this during the opening ceremony as well last night. During one of the 27 hydration breaks. It was only 73 degrees. I could have played in that.

0: So here is another track from, I think it was 86. I have to check the label. One of my absolute favourites. So much so, I haven't played it since about 2 years after it came out. So making its maiden voyage onto the Friday Night Get Down. Going out to all the contestants in our family quiz or World Cup competition, which is entitled It's Coming Home Crack. Don't get on to me about it.
1: Yeah.

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I was actually due to play, was going to play another track from this LP, but I'm oh so glad I changed my mind.

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That's it. 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

And the Equaliser still seems a little irked by the omission of Morgan Gibbs-White. You never know, Equaliser. He might get a late call.

And he may not be the only one getting a surprise. Saka, Rashford. Could easily be starting burst for Madueke. And

0: Oh, hell. Again, I just looked over and then there it is. 22:58. Time to tell you what we've been playing. Been fully absorbed in the 80s in the first hour. Bobby Humphrey kicked us off, of course, with a signature tune. Then we just went at it. 52nd Street, Tell Me How It Feels. James Cobbin and Prime Cut, Caught in the Middle from 1986. Johnny Chingas, Phone Home. And then a late substitution. We had Jordan Henderson in. We removed him and placed Morgan Gibbs White in the form of a track that was just called Thinking About Your Love. Great, great, great piece of music. And you can't beat a couple of artists who are wearing suit and ties on their album sleeve. Howard Johnson, moving on from his So Fine days to Knees. Great. Buzzing track. And then we had John Rocker from Freeze. And he produced a track as a solo just called I Want It To Be Real. You bring out the peace in me. And we're finishing with Dante on the Bluebird record label, Freak In Me. We'll be back right after the break.
1: 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We will be right back with more unplaylisted music right after this.
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2: Oh, it most certainly is. 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And I was just listening to that, the advert. The Good Groove. The Good Groove session. £12.50? Has anyone told them it's 2026? Obscene value for money.

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1: Blue plaque boogie.
2: Do you like I do?
0: No, no.
2: Can't nobody do the things I do the way I do.
0: I tell you.
2: Can't nobody love you like I do.
1: While I'm still breathing, this will get a drop every single year.

I mentioned a little earlier on about the exorbitant, may I put it another way, the ridiculously good value price of the Good Grooves Garden Party. And I really should give you a little bit more information about that. Produced and presented by 360 Sessions. There's a great DJ cast list, which includes from Stomp Radio, Anita Long, otherwise known as Soul Sister, Mark and Pete Collins. I mean, it's got them down here like they're a couple. But they share obviously the same surname. But apart from that, I believe they're unrelated. Apart from in the fact that they both play absolutely majestic music. We've got Greg C also starring down there. Clive Johns. And the venue, I bet you're wondering when I was going to get round to that. It's Edenwood Place, which is on the old Chatham Road, Bluebell Hill, Aylesford, just outside Maidstone. It's from 2 till 1 a.m. and it's going to be a banger.

Having mentioned a good Grooves garden party, just a quick nod in the direction of rum and reggae as well. Saturday, July the 18th. That's a World Cup third and fourth place playoff evening. But anyway, forget that. 7 till 9. Sorry, 7 till late. At the Crown. Thorpe Lasokan. That's got to get you interested, surely. Thorpe Lasokan. Just outside Clacton on Sea. I think we'll stick with Thorpe Lasokan. But it's DJ Looney and Greg C. And guest DJ Lloydie Cunningham. Playing your reggae, lovers, rock, soul, R&B. Oh, good stuff.

we're rapidly running out of runway. The time at which DC enters the proceedings, I scoot off home and get prepared for the USA versus Paraguay.

welcome to a bit of world disco. Sounding something like a cross between Eurovision and the Turkey World Cup song.

I was going to bring you the rundown on exactly who's going to be playing what tomorrow, but it hasn't been published as yet, so I'm going to leave it as a surprise for you. So just make sure you're all tuned in tomorrow about 6:59. And it'll just be like Christmas. 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

I don't know about anybody else, but I found this quite quite exciting. I've been involved in 7 minutes of Cossack dancing.

The old knees couldn't take any more, I'm afraid. So we had to cut that off. Purely for medical reasons. We've probably got three to go.

This track makes me feel like I'm on horseback, galloping across dark forests in some unnamed place. Mysterious. If the track a couple of back was Eurovision, this is very much Asia Vision.

I think we're nearly done. I'll have to get some talcum powder on all that chafing. But I've just got time to tell you what we've been playing in the second hour. Starting off way back, Jerry Knight, LP track, Fire. 12-inch by Family Brown, I'm Gonna Get You. And likewise, the simply incredible all-time, all-timer by Jeanette Lady Day, Come Let Me Love You. We dived into the disco with Becky Bell, In the Right Place. And then a 12 on Elite Records. That'll touch and keep on. We then finished with the following. Ray Munnings, It Could Happen to You.

Our Eurovision entrant was Elias Rabani and Lisa Lisa, which was followed up by a track from 79 on Panorama, Sea Orchestra, Not Too Shabby. And we finish with another mysterious kind of track by Sirena from 1979. It was called The Dancer. And in the background, a super disco band, Bedside Manners. I'd like to thank you everybody for listening, particularly those in the chat room, to AMS, to Lance, The Equalizer, Fraser Miller, Oliver, to all those that came before and all those that will come afterwards. Thank you very much for listening. Good night, God bless. See you next week.

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Good evening, welcome along. 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

Any cheesy quavers in the house? 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

1988, Ten City, produced by the master Marshall Jefferson, right back to you on Atlantic Records, and we keep with that Marshall Jefferson sound. A year earlier, and another anthem, CC Rogers, again on Atlantic Records, and the incredible Someday.

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